0: Antenne Trier.
1: Would you rescue me? 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
1: 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Mehr 80er, mehr 90er. Antenne Trier.

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1: You self-destructed little girl. Pick yourself up. 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So you screwed up. You're gonna be

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